knows me inside and out. His hands have crushed my organs. When no one was looking, he turned around and licked my crimson from his gloved hand. He loves me. He will save me. I told him to make me however he wants me. He said I'm giving him a god complex. So I told him to create me. I could never say no to him. We play tender games where he smooths over my wounds. He presses his hot tongue to my shiny scars. I cry, knowing I have met my maker. I am his plasticine. He calls after getting out of surgery to assure me my blood, my closed eyes, and the way my skin dissected and resealed was prettier to him than the others. He knew I wanted him inside me, but not in the holes that other women had. I begged him to create new holes, large incisions to slide into. He made holes to enter, and I'd come, and he'd pull out of them and come outside, and then he'd stitch them back up. After a while, I begged him to come inside the wounds. He was afraid of infection, afraid for me to have to be admitted to hospital with incisions in such strange places. Please come in them, I begged. We got extra antibiotics, and he scrubbed himself extra clean with Heidekrans. It only took moments for him to release. The excitement was built over months. I lie on my belly, and he released his warm, caustic semen deep into an incision hole on the back of my thigh. He immediately flushed it out and wiped out all traces, then injected it with antibiotics, and eventually, after taking photos for me to see it, stitched it back up.

0: doesn't have the guts to tell him that he doesn't know what he's talking about.
1: Hello?
2: Yes, you need it. Yes, you need it. You need it.
3: Terminator X.
2: Thank you. Terminator X is one of the members of the group.

Dystopias to run to and hide within, and new faces to wear, and new bodies to inhabit, and new lies to guzzle. And how I love the moon and its sheets.

Thank you. 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We're not hearing ourselves well enough. Can we hear some more horns in the monitors, please, Barry? Let me hear the two trumpets together.

0: most of that hum go away out there?
1: Okay.
0: Nothing. What did you do?
1: Nothing.
0: All right, the name of this song is Montana.

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0: Do this instead.
1: Oh, no thanks. I got some store-bought right over here on my own.
0: No, man. This is grass.

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But the reason why it's out there and stronger is because of marijuana prohibition. That there are lots of people who would much prefer, like you said, not to use the stronger stuff, but the cardinal rule of prohibition is always push the stronger stuff. So if I'm a bootlegger and I run into the same criminal justice problems for selling a barrel of beer as a barrel of bourbon,

marijuana is a plant that grows best with plenty of water and sunlight. Its leaves extend outwards in a star pattern some say resembles a hand, an open palm reaching out to claim its next victim.

fields on either side. I was meant to be all safe. How did I die? How did I die? Or didn't I? En ce saut, une crispation, mon corps, soudain, comme venant s'engloutir dans la terre. How did I die? How did I die? Or didn't I?

felon to a ditch. Inside an A7V, on the end facing, Mephisto is its name. How did I die? How did I die? Or didn't I? Ein schwarzes Biest. Ein Splitterregen über den Bäumen zerspringt und niedergeht. How did I die? How did I die? Or didn't I?

nothing remains but grey smears where stone walls have tumbled together. A confused mass of troubled earth. Columns of muddy smoke spurred up continually as high explosives tear deeper into this ulcered area. How did I die? I fell from the sky, or didn't I? I filled my mouth with water so the bullet could succeed. How did I die? How did I die? Did I die by my own hand, or didn't I? How did I die? Or didn't I?

up here, basically. I got my job when I was 19, and so my Balanchine experience has been through Francia's stagings, and I still, even now, go through all of the corrections I got when I was first in the company, and sometimes I'm still getting the same ones. One thing that is great about longevity in a career is that you can revisit roles and look back on the memories that you had and the experiences you had with the person that taught you the role or the dancers that you looked at that did the roles and how you wanted to be like them, and then eventually add your own essence to the part. But there's a lot of history with me in Forties that means a lot to me.

0: yeah, you know she got me on my knees.
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0: Anything you want, but don't go, baby, please.
1: My baby wears such fancy pants.
0: She got a style of her

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His vastness blinds the tombs. And Aleph broods.

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0: With me now, the brilliant guitarist with the Cream, Eric Clapton. Now, Eric, your current hit was a slow starter. Did you have any misgivings about it before it happened?
1: Only in that a lot of people have said that, you know, it was too advanced and everything, and that it was too good for the chart, which is their way of saying that, they, you know, they don't like it and they don't want to hurt my feelings, you know. But, you know, I don't think this at all. I think it's, you know, we love the record because we, you know, we spent a lot of hard work making it and everything. Mm. And we're very glad that it made, that's, you know, it's going to make it. And I don't think it's too advanced at all. Yeah.
0: Well, you and Ginger and Jack are three very different people. Do you find generally that your musical tastes coincide?
1: Yeah, incredibly, yeah. It's unbelievable, you know.
0: Good, well, if you get together now, let's have a little coincidence on I Feel Free.
1: Great, okay.
2: At last the people in a body to the town hall came flocking. 'Tis clear, cried they, our mayors are noddy, and as for our corporation, shocking to think we buy gowns lined with ermine for dolts that can't or won't determine what's best to rid us of our vermin.

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And no one comes in. Nobody comes in. 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
1: It's very bad for you.
2: It's a mild relaxant.
3: This is a nice drug. It doesn't have a hangover. 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

0: Hi, this is a message for Paul Smith. This is Steve Shelley calling from New York. Paul, just wanted to call and chat with you a bit. Nothing big.
1: Give advice, but will they follow it? Can they follow it? Does anyone follow advice anyhow? Don't you see? Advice is always wasted, in my opinion. It's no use giving advice
2: about
1: anything.
2: Shouldn't they follow advice?
1: No, I don't think they should either. No.
2: I thought you
1: would. No, I don't think so. The only thing one can do is follow himself. You see, dig in, discover what he is and who he is, and reveal himself. We're all interested in everyone because he's unique. Everyone. The humblest to the highest, you know? They're all interesting. And the more they are themselves, the more interesting they are.

Some of them chew the bark off trees and growl like dogs. They alternately writhe on the floor, screaming, cower in a corner, or dreamily prop themselves against the walls. 10,000 thrill seekers attend a 3-day LSD festival in San Francisco, undulating to atonal music while experiencing way-out trances.

All right, all you groovy, tuned-in, turned-on, way-out fans, here's a sample of your kind of music as we feature Eric Clapton, Ginger Baker and Jack Bruce, otherwise the Cream, in Strange Brew.

Are there any paranoids in the stadium tonight? This is for you. It's called Run